0: we're back together with some old friends, and I'll tell you about that coming up in just a few minutes, so stand by. 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

I will tell you all about your 9 o'clock 3 for all coming up in just a few minutes here. So stand by. The Clash, Dayton's Rock Station, TUE.

whole bunch of Guns N' Roses from Use Your Illusion and Use Your Illusion 2 coming up in just a few minutes. So stand by for that on the 9 o'clock 3 for all. It's Pearl Jam at TUE.

from Use Your Illusion 1 from Guns N' Roses, released on this date in 1991. It's your 9 o'clock 3 for all. Next two from Use Your Illusion 2, also released on this date in 1991. 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

Getting excited. Tomorrow night is Hairborne and Fairborne. All the details for you coming up in just a few minutes, so stand by for that. Blue Oyster Cult, Dayton's Rock Station, TUE.

A band that's out on tour right now. They'll be in Waukee, Iowa tomorrow night, and then in Kansas City, Missouri on Saturday night. 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

creepy. We're rocking nonstop here on a Thursday night. Hope you're having a good one. This is Christopher with the Boulevard of Broken Dreams and Green Day at TUE.

Yeah, we did our 9 o'clock 3 for all tonight with that band, with Use Your Illusion and Use Your Illusion 2, both released on this date shortly after midnight in 1991. 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

0: No fooling. We're playing some Def Leppard, Dayton's Rock Station, 104.7 TUE. Well, this is Christopher. I'll see you tomorrow night, actually tomorrow afternoon at Hairborne in Fairborne. Come on down and see us. It's going to be a great Friday night to have a little rock and roll party. So I will see you there. And then, you know, as always, back on the radio tomorrow night at 7 o'clock for a Friday night. Have a great rest of your night. Thanks for rocking with us tonight. As always, I do appreciate that. We are Dayton's Rock Station, TUE. Good night.
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Dayton's Rock Station, 104.7 WTUE. It's Stacy and Soundgarden's Bad Motorfinger. It's one of Eddie Vedder's favorite records. He says he always admired Chris Cornell's vocals and the band's artistry. And Bad Motorfinger holds very special memories for Eddie Vedder.

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Thanks for hanging out. It's Stacy with you. Scorpions would have been a few dates in with their Vegas residency, but no, they pulled the plug on it. But they rescheduled for next year, so it's not that they're not feeling it.

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Stacy hanging with you. What's your favorite Nirvana record? 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Do some Nirvana.

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Thanks for hanging out. It's Stacy with you. Welcome to Friday. Nestle in. Now, don't hang on to Thursday. That's goofy. Mm-mm. So, do you practice Santeria? Do you have a crystal ball? No, I don't, man. Bradley Knoll doesn't either.

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Motley Crue tour underway with the boys of Tesla on the bill and Extreme, Nuno Betancourt and his good hair.

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Lollapalooza India 2027 has been announced. They've got Olivia Dean. They've got Cat's Eye, Fontaine's DC, St. Vincent, Stuart Copeland, Limp Bizkit. That's what we call eclectic. That's in January.

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It's Stacy, and I hope you're having a good day, enjoying life's little joys, like a new tube of toothpaste that hasn't gotten all gunky, someone normal responding to your Facebook Marketplace listing. That's hard to come by.

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Bon Jovi lotto tickets are coming to New Jersey. 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Bon Jovi going to be featured on a scratch-off ticket. So this will be a $5 scratch-off. 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This will be happening October 5th. That's the

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Thanks for hanging out. It's Stacy with you. 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

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It's Stacey. Grabbing good morning. If you don't sound like an ambulance while you're stretching,

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1: New snake found in New Guinea, and they're naming it after Slash. 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A newly discovered species named after Slash, who is described as a lifelong reptile lover.

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Metallica not stopping anytime soon. This M72 World Tour continues. Got what, a third, fourth leg? What are we on now? May through June. Tons of U.S. and Canadian dates.

0: Oh, yeah, that'd
1: go
0: be
1: ahead
0: fun.
1: And submit
2: I'll bring in our own dick. Okay.
0: Now, do you think, now, before we try this experiment, uh-huh. because our resident chef is Ms. Hooker, I might want to check with HR.
1: Yeah, submit your D-picks to me for the holiday cookies.
0: Is it okay if we submit D-picks?
3: Can you get custom cookie cutters? Like, could I get a cookie cutter? Yeah,
0: sadly, I know the answer is yes.
4: I think I've seen that.
1: I didn't know you could get custom ones.
3: Right.
0: Oh, I see. I'm sorry. We had a
3: news... Can I trace mine and send it in? And they'll right. send a...
0: We did have a news story. There is a place that there's a place that has those cookies that are shaped like...
3: Yeah, they're erotic
1: cookie
3: bakeries.
1: Cakes. Yeah, for sure. They do them for bachelorette parties and things like that.
0: Yeah, but a custom one... First of all, in today's culture, I imagine you can get anything. You could probably go on Etsy and ask someone to make one for you.
3: I'll be honest. A penis-shaped cookie, especially if it also has the testicles, might be the best dipping cookie.
4: Yeah, it would be.
3: But do you start with
2: the testicles?
3: I would hold the testicles and get that shaft all the way into the bottom.
0: So the same way you do it now.
3: The bottom of the glass of milk.
1: Yeah.
0: Before you... put it in your mouth.
3: Right. Every gay lover I have, I dip their penis in milk. See, I'm going balls first. I'm dipping the ball.
2: I don't think it's going to make it.
3: I'm using the other as a handle. I'm using the shaft as a handle.
1: Yeah, yeah.
0: Hang on a second. I'm just running down something.
2: Like Easter Bunny ears?
3: Yeah.
0: This is my job. Okay. Just had to remember.
1: Can I use the seaweed that looks like hair for the balls?
2: Oh, that's right.
3: Yes.
0: Now, really...
3: Jess, you can do it, too.
1: Yours
3: will just sort of look maybe similar to a fortune cookie.
4: I know you can use icing.
0: You know something? I'm going to change the subject.
4: You should.
0: When we come back, actually, I have something that Pat has not seen.
4: Ooh, a woman?
0: Jess brought into the building yesterday. You know what I'm talking about.
1: Oh, yes.
0: Yeah, because that will lead Pat to a song that he doesn't know. He knows the song. He doesn't know what it's going to be. So it's a surprise when we come back. Pat, be ready. Get your entire
4: repertoire. Are you
0: sure
4: I know it?
0: Yes.
4: All right.
0: Well, yeah, you've done it. I think you did it 6 months ago, but you'll figure it out. I'm hoping.
1: Good luck.
0: And real quick, in sporting news, big news in the NFL, the Buffalo Bills played their first game in their new stadium.
3: Yeah.
0: And they rocked.
3: Yeah.
0: They covered. What's interesting, I just ran across this. This is pretty funny. Some guy wagered $1 million on the Detroit Lions.
1: Why?
0: And they've actually got, you can go online and actually see the betting slip. This article came out before the game, but $1 million gone. Mm. So I hope if you were having any fun with some wagers, you didn't go that deep, or at least you bet on the Bills. I bring that up to remind you that we have our pigskin picks competition up and running at bobandtom.com/contest. Now, this portion of the Bob and Tom Show is brought to you by our news desk, which is now the Incogni news desk. And I'm going to spell that. It's kind of like the word incognito, I-N-C-O-G-N-I. And what it's all about is getting your name off all those lists. You know, now it's gotten to the point now when your phone rings, you can't answer it because it's going to be some solicitation, or you'll get a text and it's fake, or you'll get an email. And sometimes these emails, it'll be from your bank and it looks absolutely real and it's fake. That's because your name is on a bunch of lists. And the idea of Incogni is to get your names scrubbed from all these lists. What happens out there is these companies sell their mailing lists. And when you see some of the categories that these things are, you can go there right now and you can buy recently widowed women of a certain age. It's really evil. And Incogni is all about getting your name off those lists. Now, here's a different kind of example. Batavia, Illinois, 2:40 a.m. A woman sees a flashlight and a shadow outside her window. Police say the man in her backyard was a registered sex offender, convicted by a military court. He'd taken a sailor's key card, let himself into her bedroom, and watched her sleep. He saw her on social media, researcher, and found out her home address. Now, when I say he researched her, what that translates into is people go on search sites that will sell a report about your life for $2. your home address, relatives, everything, all that information is floating around out there. That's why we recommend Incogni, I-N-C-O-G-N-I. 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Coming up, we got a bunch of cool stuff. In fact, we have something that I think is going to kind of melt your heart. We have a sweet thing in the world of science that is just, I rarely use this word, but adorable in the world of science. Have you seen the picture, Jess? You know what I'm talking about?
1: No, I don't know.
0: Oh, you're going to love it. You know who's really going to love it? This guy right here, Josh. Josh, I think, may underscore and agree with me on the word adorable.
3: I love adorable things.
0: You're going to love this, I think. You're going to also love it when we come back to the O'Reilly Auto Parts Studios. 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
6: Westbound I-70 is shut down due to an accident. This between Enon Road and Route 4. Avoid the area until further notice. On eastbound I-70, also an accident. That is on the ramp from State Route 4. Northbound 75, one more crash over at Main Street. I'm Eddie Zellick from the Total Traffic Center.
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19: Mostly cloudy with some sun breaking through late day. It's not going to be as hot and it will gradually turn less humid with a high of 78 degrees. I'm Storm Team 2 meteorologist Jamie Jurosik with the Miami Valley Certified Most Accurate Forecast.
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0: Good to see you guys.
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0: 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Now, on a much lighter note, actually, I'll segue into this. Someone sent this obituary to me. And I'm just going to read a little bit of it. I know that seems pretty awful.
1: Was it Christy?
0: No, Christy's fine.
25: Is she okay?
1: No, I meant she shares obituaries with us. Yeah.
0: This is the first line of an obituary. I'm assuming the family wrote this. That's how these things work. You kind of write them and you send them to the paper and then you...
1: Yeah. Have you seen the AI obituaries?
0: You pay them.
1: That's a bummer.
0: What are the AI obituaries?
1: Just nothing heartfelt. It's really sad.
0: Okay.
1: It's cold. Relax,
0: baby. Yeah. Well, this one you can tell wasn't written by AI. It begins, "The ozone layer breathed a sigh of relief as the king of flatulence has passed away. Earl J. Keller Jr. passed away peacefully with his family by his side Sunday, September 13th. But kind of sweet that they acknowledge right away that this guy was known in the family as the king of flatulence. Earl, hate to see you go. Sounds like a great guy. died at the age of 73. So time for us to move on to the world of letters. But before we get to it again, did you bring in your little object?
1: I do.
0: This is something that just brought on the show yesterday, Pat Godwin. Uh-huh. It's smaller than a baseball.
1: I was at the grocery store, and I came across this in the potato section of the grocery.
25: Well, you're kidding me.
0: What does it look like, Pat?
25: Well, to me, it looks like a bottom, a woman's.
3: I get that. Yeah, okay. An ass. Yeah.
0: Yeah, with that would be a cutoff at the thighs and the without a torso or head or arms.
1: Well, when I saw it, I thought of that story that happened to Josh at the grocery store mm-hmm. in the potato section.
0: Do you remember that story, Pat?
25: I do.
1: Yeah.
0: And does that remind you of one of your songs?
25: No.
0: Well, let me back up a little bit.
25: You're going to have to help me a lot more than that.
0: We all thought it looked like a pair of testicles.
1: Yeah.
25: Do
1: you have a song called Tater Nuts?
0: And this is a real
3: potato. If not, why not?
0: It's a real potato, and it is sort of, it's kind of two potatoes that merged at birth.
1: Yes.
0: And it looks...
25: Well, I think you might be making fun of a situation that I had 6 months or so ago, where I had an issue. Is that what you're talking about? I had an issue in my crotch area? Is that what you're talking about?
0: I was talking about someone's testicles. You're not picking up on this?
25: No.
3: This is not surprising. Just tell them what to play.
0: Didn't you have a friend named...
3: You know, I know you want to surprise us with what Pat does, but you can't surprise Pat. You have to let the guy in charge of the surprise tell us.
25: Well, it's not, I got a pimple on my balls. Is that it?
0: No, but you can play. I like that one.
25: I do too, but what were you thinking
0: of? No, play that one.
25: Are you sure?
0: I was thinking
3: that's fine, but I do want to know what you were thinking.
25: Yeah, I want to know too.
3: Do you even know?
0: You have a friend named Tess?
25: Oh, of course. Yes, I could do that. Yeah. Okay, give me a sec. unless you want to hear the pimple first.
0: Do the pimple one first. Yeah. That's just as good, because that looks like that potato looks like it's got a pimple on it.
25: I got a pimple on my balls. I saw it in the bathroom stall. Oh, I went to take a piss and said, what the hell is this? I got a pimple on my balls. It was at the bottom of my sack. Oh, hiding by my crack. Must

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In less than 2 weeks, we're going to get a movie from Linkin Park called Unshatter, where they tell us the story of their decision how to move forward as a band since the passing of their frontman, Chester. That's out September 30th. Limited theatrical run, so check your local listings. Coming up next, we're going to talk about the 1,400 words that Merriam-Webster added to their dictionary this year. Next.

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Merriam-Webster is adding 1,400 new words to its dictionary. Obviously, I'm not going to give you all 1,400, but, you know, some of the highlights, a term, looks maxing, which is a social media term, parasocial, Rickroll, which is surprising, because I thought Rickroll had its heyday several years ago. Also, some

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The surviving members of Soundgarden are putting together the final, what we're thinking is the final Soundgarden album. At least the final Soundgarden album that's got Chris Cornell on it with 8 tracks he was working on when he died. They didn't tell us when it's coming out, but they said it'll be next year sometime. And that it's been an emotional process. I imagine so.

Dayton's Rock Station, 104.7 WTUE. Well, it was this week back in 1970 that the Beatles were dethroned as the most popular band in the UK. It is a title that they had held since 1963, but this week back in 1970, they were dethroned. By who? I'll tell you next. It's Revolution on a Friday.

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1: 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I hope your day is going good and keep on rocking.
0: Heck yeah. 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I think I've got the perfect Poison song for Friday coming up.

0: 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We got an update recently from Ozzy Osbourne's son, Jack Osbourne. He said that this Ozzy biopic, which really does talk about early years of his career, the script is finished. Apparently, he wasn't ready to divulge who was going to play young Ozzy Osbourne, but that production should start immediately. Looking forward to that. Meaning they know their guy who's going to play Ozzy. They're just not ready to tell us yet. Ozzy is next.
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Perfect song for Friday, especially if you're feeling the stress of last week being a four-day work week and this one being five, but feeling like 10. 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

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Well, fun way to respond when somebody you know, a coworker or somebody in your life, asks you what you're doing this weekend, which they will, is to look them right in the face, tell them that you're going to rock the Casbah. And then just see what happens.

Dayton's Rock Station, 104.7 WTUE. Yesterday, we world premiered a Tom Petty and the Heartbreakers song, previously unreleased, that the estate dropped on us, to promote a box set they've got coming out. We'll talk more about that next. And talk more about what else they've got in that vault. It's Chili Peppers.

0: Dayton's Rock Station, 104.7 WTUE. Yesterday, Tom Petty and the Heartbreakers dropped a previously unreleased track to promote the fact that they've got a box set coming out first week of November, all to celebrate their 50th anniversary. And basically, they're saying that they got a bunch of other stuff coming out. Tom Petty died on October the 2nd back in 2017, so the anniversary of his death is coming up. But yeah, the estate says they've got a lot more where that came from.
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Well, this is closing time, and it's not just because it's Friday and we're closing up a work week here in the next few hours. We're actually wrapping up summertime. It is officially autumn on Tuesday, so this is the final weekend of summer. Officially, closing time.

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1: 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Happy Friday.
0: Oh, that's a fantastic idea. 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
1: Yeah, I was wondering if you guys could put on some Phil Collins In the Air tonight.
0: 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Especially if you're planning to get up to something tonight, as they say, to kick off your weekend. 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

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Brian May of Queen recently said that he was working on kind of a Queen avatar, like the ABBA experience, where people could walk into places and experience Queen playing in their heyday with an AI kind of hologram or avatar. But he said the concerns about AI have been too great, so he basically just abandoned it. He's 38 special.

Dayton's Rock Station, 104.7 WTUE. On Wednesday, Metallica announced a bunch of tour dates for 2027. U.S. tour dates in May and June. So they'll do their Vegas residency off and on, starting early October, going through mid-March. And then they'll take a little time off and do a stadium run early next year. Here's The Unforgiven.

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0: 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You know, Nirvana was in their heyday when MTV was in their heyday. So this makes sense. Nirvana is receiving the Vanguard Award at the upcoming MTV Video Music Awards, which will happen a week from Sunday. And unclear if the surviving members of the band will show up to perform or just be there to accept their award. Either way, it's going to be on CBS a week from this Sunday. Got some Nirvana for you next.
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1: Thank you very kindly for the birthday wishes today. I appreciate you all very, very much. Thank you, thank you, thank you. And I'll be honest with you, I never thought I'd see 56. On my expiration date I'd given myself, man, 50 is a long shot with the amount of bacon I've eaten in my life. But I got to be honest, over the last 2 years and the amount of good friends that I've lost that were all the epitome of health, and they've all died from either brain bleeds or unexplained cancer, it's just strange. So I, you know, every day above ground is a good day, and I ain't taking it for granted. So thank you for being with me for the ride. It's Big Rick.

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1: I really hope that David Draymond's video the other day from Disturbed singing that song means that Disturbed, maybe for their next album, is going to do an 80s cover of that. I mean, I like what they did with Tears for Fears Shout. I thought they did Genesis Land of Confusion really, really good. Those are a handful of the good ones that are still out there, man. It's Big Rig. Happy Friday. Are you ready for the start of Monday and that Metallica flyaway? This is going to be amazing. You going to Vancouver opening night, May the 8th of the next phase, the M72 tour in the Snake Pit, coming home with an autograph set list. You've just got to wake and rock with us. By that, I mean iHeartRadio app open, tap the contest button, and tap yourself in.
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It's opening riffs like this from the Stones that really take me back to that moment when I had MTV on as a kid, but I wasn't in the room, and then I heard this, and I was like, ooh, this is kind of cool. And then you see Mick, they're like on a sound stage with black curtains, and nothing real special. It's just like, yeah, man, the Rolling Stones just jamming and getting off.

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1: Clapton, Ginger Baker, the sound, man. That cream sound. Gotta love it on a Friday. Last couple hours trying to bust the hell out of work here sooner than later. Simple Minds taking us back. Breakfast Club.

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Last night, watching Thursday Night Football, I could hear this song playing in the background as one of the many times the Buffalo Bills would enter the red zone. This anticipatory baseline. It's just perfect, man. And you'll hear it a lot more this weekend, too, if you're watching college football, pros on Sunday, Monday, whatever it is. Jack White, the White Stripes. Final hour of the workday Friday with the Big Rig.

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1: Nah, you kidding?
0: Time for people to win some free money because it is coming on fast. Monday, October 5th is the first day, just FYI. It's Big Rig. I know you already have wants and needs. I know you probably spend too much money maybe on concerts or something else. You, your kids, unexpected medical bills, whatever. And the last 3 months of the year, the last quarter, is the worst because we have all the holidays. You know, we have Halloween, we have Thanksgiving, we have Christmas, we have New Year's. You need the money? We got you. 9 a.m. through 5 p.m. starting Monday, October the 5th, right here.

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1: We'll be updating through our socials, the set list, who's going to be on first, who's playing what night. All of that as the afternoon goes on, so make sure you're following us. And keep your eyes, if you know, if you're old school and like doing the website, you're going to see it there too. Because the Pumpkins are a part of the fun this weekend at our iHeartRadio Music Festival. Billy Corgan is going to shock a lot of people when he wails on that guitar. Because so many people just...

104.7 WTUE Dayton's Rock Station. I am told before we get to the end of this year, we're going to find out what's up with the Who. We already know they're doing the farewell tour. That's not anything new. It's the, what is Pete Townsend doing in his brand new home studio? That's the real question we're all trying to figure out here. It's Behind Blue Eyes with a big rig. No.

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1: Journey's going to finish things up in San Francisco at the Chase Center Thanksgiving weekend. That is the final show where it all started. And there's still tickets left to get away to that show. I'm just saying, it's ZZ Top.
2: Rumors spread around in that Texas town. About the shack outside the game. And you know what I'm talking about. Just let me know if you want to go to that whole mile on the range. 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

Dayton's Rock Station, 104.7 WTUE. Metallica is going to bide their time at the Sphere. And then next summer, they're like, we want to get out and we want to party. And they're going to do it across.

0: Was there 43 failed versions of that? Heinz 57, 56 failed. That's why I like A1 steak sauce. They got it right the first time. And Coke Zero, they didn't even try.
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2: Hey, everybody, what's up? This is Christopher. We are live at Hairborn and Fairborn for 2026. Hey, WTUE is turning 50 years old, and we're back here at Fairborn for Hairborn and Fairborn on a Friday night. What the heck is going on? Friday night party here in downtown Fairborn. Dakota just took the stage. Ladder comes up at about 6:30, and Crazy Train, the ultimate Aussie tribute band, comes up at 8:30 tonight. Plenty of food, plenty of drinking, plenty of partying going on a Friday night. There's plenty of time for you to get out here. Stop by and say hello to us. We'll get you registered to win a 50th anniversary WTUE t-shirt and some other stuff, too. It's Christopher. We are live in Fairborn for Hairborn and Fairborn on the weekend, TUE.
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Just about 2 weeks away, man. Metallica takes over and does the Sphere. It's going to be a hell of a show. 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That's for sure. It is Rush.

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1: It was this day, 1970. Not only that I was dropped on this planet, but Jimi Hendrix left this planet. I'm sure people in my family were big Hendrix fans, were like, oh, is he going to be the one? Yeah, that ain't happening. I'm honestly, I could beat up a guitar and make a better sound than if I actually tried to play the damn thing.

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1: You, Metallica in Vancouver, we're talking that this hour, and what the dumb of the day, quite possibly the dumbest story of the week, with Florida Swamp Dad. Into that about 6:45-ish. Welcome to the weekend. Thank God it is here. It is Linkin Park. It's Big Rig.

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1: Metallica has made the huge announcement of the continuation of the M72 tour next summer. Oh, this is huge. Here's the best part. We are giving you the chance to be there for opening night in Vancouver next May. It's very easy. 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
9: Hey, folks, what is up? We are live at Hairborn in Fairborn 2026. This is Christopher. We are live on the street tonight for a Friday night party that's going to go on until about 10 o'clock tonight. Dakota just got off the stage. We're expecting Ladder here any moment, about 6:30 or so. So we've got the music here. The Crazy Train, the Ultimate Aussie Tribute Band, comes up at 8:30. 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

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The what if moments in music. What if Tom Petty would have wanted to record that song instead of Mike Campbell to give it to Don Henley? Because that wouldn't have been on this album. Building the Perfect Beast had been, would the others have still made it successful? That's a good question. It is Candlebox.

104.7 WTUE. What the dumb of the day. Probably the most idiotic display of fatherhood ever. And not surprising that he comes to us from Florida, by any stretch of the imagination. If you didn't get to hear about Florida Swamp Dad, his two kids, and an off-road adventure, oof, get ready for this one. Stones are first.

0: Edmonton's Rock Station, 104.7 TUE. Well, how are you? This is Christopher. Thanks for coming out to Hairborne this afternoon. There's still time if you want to catch Crazy Train, America's Ozzy tribute band, as they come on at 8:30. And we'll be hanging out there as long as possible on a Friday night party. The Bud Light Next Ticket Pass, Hairborne and Fairborne. Again, Crazy Train comes on at 8:30. And there's plenty of time if you want to get out there and enjoy some food and some brew and some crowds and some party. And it's going to be great. Thanks to Boat Townsend Ford and Dayton's Rock Station, TUE. We've got that coming up tonight. We have a 9 o'clock 3-for-all for you tonight, and we'll check sports headlines. Plus, we have details on the block party and lots more. Stand by. It's all coming up here, TUE.
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4: 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I do hangman. They call me, they annoy me, I take one letter off their name. Do it again, one more letter, I'm going to hangman him. That's it. 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I have no idea. He's gone. I'll give you five chances, Bruce.
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